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5: We're expecting showers tonight, maybe a thunderstorm as well, down to 15. It'll be cloudy Tuesday, a 70% chance of showers reaching 18. Cloudy and 15 on Wednesday.
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8: We're expecting showers tonight, maybe a thunderstorm as well, down to 15. It'll be cloudy Tuesday, a 70% chance of showers reaching 18. Cloudy and 15 on Wednesday.
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7: We're expecting showers tonight, maybe a thunderstorm as well, down to 15. It'll be cloudy Tuesday, a 70% chance of showers reaching 18. Cloudy and 15 on Wednesday.
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10: We're expecting showers tonight, maybe a thunderstorm as well, down to 15. It'll be cloudy Tuesday, a 70% chance of showers reaching 18. Cloudy and 15 on Wednesday.
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5: We're expecting showers tonight, maybe a thunderstorm as well, down to 15. It'll be cloudy Tuesday, a 70% chance of showers reaching 18. Cloudy and 15 on Wednesday.
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7: We're expecting showers tonight, maybe a thunderstorm as well, down to 15. It'll be cloudy Tuesday, a 70% chance of showers reaching 18. Cloudy and 15 on Wednesday.
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5: We're expecting showers tonight, maybe a thunderstorm as well, down to 15. It'll be cloudy Tuesday, a 70% chance of showers reaching 18. Cloudy and 15 on Wednesday.
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7: We're expecting showers tonight, maybe a thunderstorm as well, down to 15. It'll be cloudy Tuesday, a 70% chance of showers reaching 18. Cloudy and 15 on Wednesday.
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1: Good morning, I'm Richard Coffin. The North Bay OPP is advising the public in the Mattawa area to avoid non-essential travel after severe weather last night. Police say there are reports of downed trees and hydro poles blocking roads with Highway 533 closed. Ontario 511 says it's because of debris on the road. The OPP says if travel is necessary, drive with extra caution. Sid Turcotte Campground in Mattawa was evacuated last night. Officials are thanking the Mattawa Fire Department, OPP, paramedics, campers, and volunteers for their help, noting volunteers brought chainsaws to clear roads so people could evacuate, while others cleared away branches and debris. Early this morning, Hydro One reported about 100 customers without power in Mattawa, another 400 in the Bonfield area. Outages are affecting about 1,900 customers in the Elmaguin area. Restoration times vary, with updates provided online on the Hydro One outages map. The feds, the province, and the city of North Bay are coming together to support affordable homes. $4.5 million in funding is coming from the Canada-Ontario Community Housing Initiative and will help develop a three-story, 60-unit affordable housing building on Brook Street. The province says it will provide Indigenous-focused housing and will be developed and operated by Ontario Aboriginal Housing Services. Senior Director of Housing Development, Kathy Connor, says it's a tremendous opportunity to bring more affordable housing to North Bay.
2: We know we cannot build alone. We need partners. We need assistance when we're bringing up new housing, and we could not have found better partners in North Bay.
1: The city, meantime, is supporting the project with up to $500,000 for the Growth Community Improvement Plan, along with tax and fee rebates up to $250,000. Construction is slated to begin later this year. FedNor is helping local businesses diversify, grow, strengthen domestic supply chains, and more.

0: MP Pauline Rochefort announced over $2.2 million to help five North Bay area businesses respond to global trade pressures and build for the future. $1 million goes to Premier Mining Products, with nearly $1 million for Pilot Diamond to boost productivity, diversify, expand into new markets, strengthen supply chains, and grow domestic trade. Rochefort says everyone's coming together to build a stronger country and economy, including the local companies receiving funding.
1: These companies that are resilient, that are building for the future and protecting jobs here in North Bay, jobs for families, for children. And so it's just wonderful to see. It makes me feel good.
0: FedNor funding will also help Miller Technology, Mincon Canada, and Old Forge Manufacturing in Verner modernize their operations, maximize efficiencies, and become more competitive. And on budget and on time, that's the update from city staff on the new Community and Recreation Center being built on Lakeshore Drive. A report coming to tonight's council committee meeting also says a substantial completion date remains August. Work on the rink floors and landscaping is taking place this month. Officials, meantime, say the U.S. tariff risk to the project budget is substantially retired. About half of the $1 million contingency budget tied to the $63 million project has been spent. The new Zero Carbon Center will feature two ice pads, a walking track, a large community room, 14 dressing rooms, and more.
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3: Well, good morning. 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NHL playoffs. The Montreal Canadiens won 3-2 in overtime. Eastern Conference Finals start Thursday against the Hurricanes. PWHL playoffs. The Ottawa Charge with a 2-1 win over the Montreal Victoire. The Victoire lead that best-of-five series 2-1. In baseball, the Jays lost 7-6 to the Yankees.
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3: Cloudy, light rain this afternoon, 21 the high today, tonight 5, and then tomorrow cloudy, some sunny breaks, and a high of 10 at 6:04. It is foggy in 15.
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0: Wake Up with Monahan in the Morning.
1: Well, hi there. It is 6:12. It's Tuesday, May the 19th. It's Mike here. Nice to be back. I was off last week, in case you didn't notice. I was on vacation days. Stayed home and did a bunch of yard work. So I actually worked harder. I was building, trying to fix up stuff. And anyhow, it was a the weather wasn't perfect, but it was actually perfect for all the outdoor work I was doing. So worked out nicely. Anyway, good to be back. I see we're doing the rock and roll ride of your life. And this is what the Maiden Plate in Canada VIP table for 10. And this is going to be at Moose's Cookhouse June the 6th. So I haven't gone through all the rules and regulations. I'm still going through the emails and the memos to see how the contest works. But I do know how the name that Mach 1 Classic. So we'll do that after 8 o'clock this morning. Weather's a little up in the air for today. It's very foggy out there right now. That storm kind of rolled through yesterday. Clouds, light rain this afternoon, 21 the high. It's 15. If you haven't heard the news, Mattawa got hit pretty hard, and I think some other areas as well down Highway 17, including Bonfield. So if you're in those areas, give us an update. Would love to hear from you. 705-475-9915. That's our top story this morning. Rich has got details. MyNorthBayNow.com newsroom. All right, it is 6:14. Here's the Eagles on Jet FM.

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9: Cloudy, light rain this afternoon, 21 the high today. Tonight 5, and then tomorrow cloudy. Some sunny breaks maybe. Maybe tomorrow. 10, though. not going to be real warm. All right, 622. It is foggy out there, and 15.
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1: Good morning, I'm Richard Coffin. The North Bay OPP is advising the public in the Mattawa area to avoid non-essential travel after severe weather last night. Police say there are reports of downed trees and hydro poles blocking roads, with Highway 533 closed. Ontario 511 says it's because of debris on the road. The OPP says if travel is necessary, drive with extra caution. Sid Turcotte Campground in Mattawa was evacuated last night. Officials are thanking the Mattawa Fire Department, OPP, paramedics, campers, and volunteers for their help, noting volunteers brought chainsaws to clear roads so people could evacuate, while others cleared away branches and debris. Early this morning, Hydro One reported about 100 customers without power in Mattawa, another 400 in the Bonfield area. Outages are affecting about 1,900 customers in the Elmaguin area. Restoration times vary, with updates provided online on the Hydro One outages map. The feds, the province, and the city of North Bay are coming together to support affordable homes. $4.5 million in funding is coming from the Canada-Ontario Community Housing Initiative and will help develop a three-story, 60-unit affordable housing building on Brook Street. The province says it will provide Indigenous-focused housing and will be developed and operated by Ontario Aboriginal Housing Services. Senior Director of Housing Development, Kathy Connor, says it's a tremendous opportunity to bring more affordable housing to North Bay.
2: We know we cannot build alone. We need partners. We need assistance when we're bringing up new housing, and we could not have found better partners in North Bay.
1: The city, meantime, is supporting the project with up to $500,000 for the Growth Community Improvement Plan, along with tax and fee rebates up to $250,000. Construction is slated to begin later this year. FedNor is helping local businesses diversify, grow, strengthen domestic supply chains, and more. MP Pauline Rochefort announced over $2.2 million to help five North Bay area businesses respond to global trade pressures and build for the future. $1 million goes to Premier Mining Products, with nearly $1 million for Pilot Diamond to boost productivity, diversify, expand into new markets, strengthen supply chains, and grow domestic trade. President of Premier Mining Products, Joe Guido, says he's committed to North Bay and the skilled trades, saying he'd give them the moon. He donated $55,000 for 10 skilled trades bursaries at Canador College.
3: What I'm interested in is growing North Bay, okay? We need the trades. If we don't have the trades, what do we do?
1: FedNor funding will also help Miller Technology, Mincon Canada, and Old Forge Manufacturing in Verner modernize their operations, maximize efficiencies, and become more competitive. And on budget and on time, that's the update from city staff on the new Community and Recreation Center being built on Lakeshore Drive. A report coming to tonight's council committee meeting also says a substantial completion date remains August. Work on the rink floors and landscaping is taking place this month. Officials, meantime, say the U.S. tariff risk to the project budget is substantially retired. About half of the $1 million contingency budget tied to the $63 million project has been spent. The new Zero Carbon Center will feature two ice pads, a walking track, a large community room, 14 dressing rooms, and more.
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4: 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NHL playoffs, the Montreal Canadiens won 3-2 in overtime, so that's it. Eastern Conference Final starts Thursday against the Hurricanes. PWHL playoffs, the Ottawa Charge with a 2-1 win over the Montreal Victoire. Montreal, by the way, lead the best of 5-2. Baseball, Jays lost 7-6 to the Yankees.
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4: Cloudy, light rain this afternoon, 21 the high today. Tonight 5, tomorrow cloudy with sunny breaks and a high of 10. At 6:35, it is 15.
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1: Hi there, it's 6:42. It's Mike here on this Tuesday, May the 19th. On the show today, we're talking about collections. One of the things, I was trying to do some decluttering on my vacation days last week, and I found that I've got a few collections, and they're unintended. One of the things is screwdrivers. I get a lot. And it goes back to, I don't live far from Canadian Tire. Canadian Tire in the 90s, 2000s, up until, I don't know, maybe 8 years ago, there was a Tim Hortons in there, right? So Saturday mornings, I'd get the kids up and let mom have a sleep, and I'd put them in a cart and get them each a donut, and I'd have a coffee, and we'd walk around Canadian Tire. And you know those packs of screwdrivers? They come with a stand now. They used to just come in a bag. And they'd be like $19.99 for like 30 screwdrivers. How could you not buy them? And if this would, they'd go on sale for less $19 for like twice a year. And it's like $100 worth of screwdrivers. And twice a year, I'd buy it for $19.99. And I did that for like 10 years. And I've got tons. We're on the show today. We're going to talk about weird things you collect. 705-475-9915. Oh, you can tell us about the other, like any kind of thing you collect, too. I mean, there's people out there collecting hockey cards. Love to hear about that. What else? Like, any kind of magazines? Hotel key cards? What's your weird, what's your weird collection? 705-475-9915. Call me, text me. It is 6:44.
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0: Wake Up with Monahan in the Morning.
1: Good morning. It is 6:54, almost 6:55. Just want to say hi to Mark Robertson this morning. While I was on vacation, gave me a text. He was saying, hey, can we get in there and talk about the Trojan Parade for Cancer, which is set to go this coming Thursday? And I was like, oh, I'm off this week, but drop by anytime this week if you want, like Tuesday, Wednesday. The actual event happens on Thursday. Looks like the weather's going to be okay for it. They'll be raising money. I'm sure he's going to pop in at some point. If you're listening, Mark, pop in anytime you want. And we'll talk about that annual Trojan Parade for Cancer coming up on Thursday. Okay, it's 6:55 right now.
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1: Good morning, I'm Richard Coffin. The North Bay OPP is advising the public in the Mattawa area to avoid non-essential travel after severe weather last night. Police say there are reports of downed trees and hydro poles blocking roads, with Highway 533 closed overnight. The road was reopened just before 6:30 this morning. The OPP says if travel is necessary, drive with extra caution. Sid Turcotte Campground in Mattawa was evacuated. Officials are thanking the Mattawa Fire Department, OPP, paramedics, campers, and volunteers for their help, noting volunteers brought chainsaws to clear roads so people could evacuate, while others cleared away branches and debris. Early this morning, Hydro One reported about 100 customers without power in Mattawa, another 400 in the Bonfield area. Outages are affecting about 1,900 customers in the Elmaguin area. Restoration times vary, with updates provided online on the Hydro One outages map. The feds, the province, and the city of North Bay are coming together to support affordable homes. $4.5 million in funding is coming from the Canada-Ontario Community Housing Initiative and will help develop a three-story, 60-unit affordable housing building on Brook Street. The province says it will provide Indigenous-focused housing and will be developed and operated by Ontario Aboriginal Housing Services. Senior Director

0: Director of Housing Development, Kathy Connor, says it's a tremendous opportunity to bring more affordable housing to North Bay.
1: We know we cannot build alone. We need partners. We need assistance when we're bringing up new housing, and we could not have found better partners in North Bay.
0: The city, meantime, is supporting the project with up to $500,000 for the Growth Community Improvement Plan, along with tax and fee rebates up to $250,000. Construction is slated to begin later this year. FedNor is helping local businesses diversify, grow, strengthen domestic supply chains, and more. MP Pauline Rochefort announced over $2.2 million to help five North Bay area businesses respond to global trade pressures and build for the future. $1 million goes to Premier Mining Products, with nearly $1 million for Pilot Diamond to boost productivity, diversify, expand into new markets, strengthen supply chains, and grow domestic trade. Rochefort says everyone's coming together to build a stronger country and economy, including the local companies receiving funding.
2: These companies that are resilient, that are building for the future and protecting jobs here in North Bay, jobs for families, for children. And so it's just wonderful to see. It makes me feel good.
0: FedNor funding will also help Miller Technology, Mincon Canada, and Old Forge Manufacturing in Verner modernize their operations, maximize efficiencies, and become more competitive. And on budget and on time, that's the update from city staff on the new Community and Recreation Center being built on Lakeshore Drive. A report coming to tonight's council committee meeting also says a substantial completion date remains August. Work on the rink floors and landscaping is taking place this month. Officials, meantime, say the U.S. tariff risk to the project budget is substantially retired. About half of the $1 million contingency budget tied to the $63 million project has been spent. The new Zero Carbon Center will feature two ice pads, a walking track, a large community room, 14 dressing rooms, and more.
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4: 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It is just about 7:05. Jet FM Sports, NHL playoffs. The Montreal Canadiens won 3-2 in overtime, so that's it. Eastern Conference Finals start Thursday against the Hurricanes. PWHL playoffs. The Ottawa Charge with a 2-1 win over Montreal. The Victoire lead that best-of-five series 2-1. In baseball, the Jays lost 7-6 to the Yankees.
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4: Cloudy day today, light rain this afternoon, 21 for the high. Tonight, 5. Tomorrow, cloudy with sunny breaks and a high of 10. At 7:05, it is foggy and 15.
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2: So what do you collect? That's what we're talking about today. I was doing I was off last week, in case you didn't notice. So one of the things I was going to do is some decluttering and going through, and I realized I'm a collector. I've got some collections going on, and they're not normal. Like, it's not like stamp collecting or coin collecting. It's like I'm a collector of screwdrivers. It goes back to the days of Canadian Tire, and they still have them. Those whole set of screwdrivers that are, you know, $99, but they go on sale for like $20. Can't walk past. It's like, you can't have too many screwdrivers. Well, you can, actually. Bags of screwdrivers. Anyway, and of course, the one that I need, can't find one. Let's see. What else? By text. Oh, hockey cards has come up a couple times on text. I know there's still hockey card collectors out there, but back in the day, it was a very loosey-goosey hockey card because there was gum in there and people, then you'd put it in your spokes of your bike to make the bike loud. But the real hockey card collectors, yeah. Coins, stamp collections, which are kind of, we don't use stamps like we used to, right? Like you probably have, I'm trying to think of, what were those, the USB key things or whatever, where you used to put a document on so you could go from work to home to, like, I bet you got a collection of those somewhere. All right, 705-475-9915. Tell me about your collections. Hi.
3: The collections thing.
2: Yeah.
3: I used to collect baseball hats, and then one day I realized I had three green garbage bags full of baseball hats, and I went, what is wrong with me?
2: Wow. And this is a generational thing, but did you ever decorate the back window of your car with your hats?
3: No.
2: Not as popular anymore, but people would decorate their the back window of their car with their hat collection. Sometimes stuffed animal collection. So what happened to all the hats?
3: Probably went in a dumpster during my divorce purge.
2: All right, it is 7:15. If you get a chance, get those hats into your back window. And you know what else we used to do is we used to put one OPP hat back there as well, just in case we get pulled over.

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1: Coming up after 8, we're going to do that rock and roll ride of your life. This is the Maiden Plate in Canada VIP table for 10 over at Moose's Cookhouse. 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Also, following severe weather impacting Mattawa and area, and I hear even parts of Bonfield all out that way, got hit with that storm that blew through yesterday. Last thing they need. All right, Rich Coffin's got the details coming up at 7:30. It is 7:21.
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1: From where I can see, the fog is starting to lift, it looks like. It's going to be a cloudy day today, though. Light rain here and there, possibly this afternoon. And there's a little possibility of everything, but let's just call it light rain. 21 the high. Tonight, 5. Tomorrow, cloudy with sunny breaks. Tomorrow, not going to warm up. Tomorrow, 10. Okay, 7:23. It's 15.
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1: Good morning, I'm Richard Coffin. The North Bay OPP is advising the public in the Mattawa area to avoid non-essential travel after severe weather last night. Police say there are reports of downed trees and hydro poles blocking roads, with Highway 533 closed overnight. The road was reopened just before 6:30 this morning. The OPP says if travel is necessary, drive with extra caution. Sid Turcotte Campground in Mattawa was evacuated. Officials are thanking the Mattawa Fire Department, OPP, paramedics, campers, and volunteers for their help, noting volunteers brought chainsaws to clear roads so people could evacuate, while others cleared away branches and debris. Early this morning, Hydro One reported about 100 customers without power in Mattawa, another 400 in the Bonfield area. Mattawa District Public School says it's closed today because they don't have power. Outages are affecting about 1,900 customers in the Almaguin area as well. Restoration times vary, with updates provided online on the Hydro One outages map. The feds, the province, and the city of North Bay are coming together to support affordable homes. $4.5 million in funding is coming from the Canada Ontario Community Housing Initiative and will help develop a three-story, 60-unit affordable housing building on Brook Street. The province says it will provide Indigenous-focused housing and will be developed and operated by Ontario Aboriginal Housing Services. Senior Director of Housing Development, Kathy Connor, says it's a tremendous opportunity to bring more affordable housing to North Bay.
2: We know we cannot build alone. We need partners. We need assistance when we're bringing up new housing, and we could not have found better partners in North Bay.
1: The city, meantime, is supporting the project with up to $500,000 for the Growth Community Improvement Plan, along with tax and fee rebates up to $250,000. Construction is slated to begin later this year. FedNor is helping local businesses diversify, grow, strengthen domestic supply chains, and more. MP Pauline Rochefort announced over $2.2 million to help five North Bay area businesses respond to global trade pressures and build for the future. $1 million goes to Premier Mining Products, with nearly $1 million for Pilot Diamond to boost productivity, diversify, expand into new markets, strengthen supply chains, and grow domestic trade. President of Premier Mining Products, Joe Guido, says he's committed to North Bay and the skilled trades, saying he'd give them the moon. He donated $55,000 for 10 skilled trades bursaries at Canador College.
3: What I'm interested in is growing North Bay, okay? We need the trades. If we don't have the trades, what do?
1: FedNor funding will also help Miller Technology, Mincon Canada, and Old Forge Manufacturing in Verner modernize their operations, maximize efficiencies, and become more competitive. And on budget and on time, that's the update from city staff on the new Community and Recreation Center being built on Lakeshore Drive. A report coming to tonight's council committee meeting also says a substantial completion date remains August. Work on the rink floors and landscaping is taking place this month. Officials, meantime, say the U.S. tariff risk to the project budget is substantially retired. About half of the $1 million contingency budget tied to the $63 million project has been spent. The new Zero Carbon Center will feature two ice pads, a walking track, a large community room, 14 dressing rooms, and more.
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6: Good morning, 7:34. 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The Montreal Canadiens 1-3-2 in overtime. So that's it. Eastern Conference Finals start Thursday against the Hurricanes. PWHL playoffs. The Ottawa Charge 2-1 win over the Montreal Victoire. The Victoire lead that series. It's a best of 5, 2-1. Baseball. Jays lost 7-6 to the Yankees.
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6: Fog is lifting. Let's see here. Cloudy, light rain. Light rain this afternoon. 21 the high today. Tonight 5, tomorrow cloudy with sunny breaks. Tomorrow's high 10. At 7:35, it is 15.
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1: All right, it is 7:43 on the show today. We're talking about what you collect. What's your weird collection? 705-475-9915. We'll take some calls in a second. Also, I see that Mark Robertson is here. This is the Trojan Parade for Cancer coming up on Thursday, so he's outside on May Street walking around. I'm going to go grab him. We'll get him in here, and we'll find out what's going on this week. Okay, 7:44. Be right back.
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1: Well, good morning. It's 7:46. As promised, Mark Robertson is here from West Ferris and proud Trojan, and saw you walking around Main Street, so we did invite you in. Good morning.
7: Here.
1: It is the annual Trojan Parade for Cancer. It's coming up on Thursday, 31 years. And for those that don't know the event, give us everything.
7: Yeah, so like you said, Trojan Parade for Cancer goes this Thursday. We have a rain date set for Friday, but I don't think we're going to need it. Like you mentioned, 31st year. Yeah, it's been a community staple for fundraising for the North Bay Regional Health Center Foundation. Last few years, we've raised more than 50 grand each year. And for a total of, we're up over $550,000 over the last, like I said, 31 years.
1: Pretty amazing. And this all started by a student 31 years ago whose mom was dealing with cancer.
7: Yeah, that's right. Yeah. So Stacy Whitaker, she's a student at West Ferris. Again, finds out that, a loved one has cancer and wants to do something. So her and her friends, they gather some pledges, and they just start walking around the track at the back of the school, and it grew from there. Each year sort of got bigger, and like I said, the last 3 years we've raised over 50 grand each year.
1: That's amazing. And there's, for those just listening, if you wanted to make a donation toward this and toward the hospital foundation, what's the easiest way to get to do that?
7: Yeah, so you can go over to the North Bay Regional Health Center Foundation webpage to do that. Or you can go over to the West Ferris Facebook page, West Ferris Updates, it's called. There's a link there. Super easy way to make a donation.
1: All right. And then on Thursday, the actual day of, if you're down at the waterfront, you're going to see everybody. But what's the route again? I know some of it's off into the on the Cape Paceway and stuff like that.
7: Yeah. So we'll leave the school around 10:15 and you're going to see it's literally a parade. There's going to be about 1,000 staff and students walking from West Ferris down the Cape Paceway and they sort of cross over Memorial and head down to the Banshell. And then around 11:15, 11:20, we'll have a kickoff the festivities down there with the check presentation. And then we hang out there for the remainder of the day. All sorts of fun and games going on. There's Pie the Teacher in the Face and some good old Carney games happening down there. So it's a lot of fun.
1: All right. It is the Trojan Parade for Cancer. It's coming up this Thursday. Mark, always a pleasure.
7: Appreciate it.
1: All right. It is 7:48.
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1: Mostly cloudy or cloudy. It looks like it's starting to lighten up a little bit out there, but expecting clouds around most of the day. Light rain, 21 the high today, though. Tonight, 5. Tomorrow, cloudy with sunny breaks and 10. At 7:55, it is 15.
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1: Good morning, I'm Richard Coffin. The North Bay OPP is advising the public in the Mattawa area to avoid non-essential travel after severe weather last night. Police say there are reports of downed trees and hydro poles blocking roads, with Highway 533 closed overnight. The road was reopened just before 6:30 this morning. The OPP says if travel is necessary, drive with extra caution. Sid Turcotte Campground in Mattawa was evacuated. Officials are thanking the Mattawa Fire Department, OPP, paramedics, campers, and volunteers for their help, noting volunteers brought chainsaws to clear roads so people could evacuate, while others cleared away branches and debris. Early this morning, Hydro One reported about 100 customers without power in Mattawa, another 400 in the Bonfield area. Mattawa District Public School says it's closed today because they don't have power. Outages are affecting about 1,900 customers in the Almaguin area as well. Restoration times vary, with updates provided online on the Hydro One outages map. The feds, the province, and the city of North Bay are coming together to support affordable homes. $4.5 million in funding is coming from the Canada Ontario Community Housing Initiative and will help develop a three-story, 60-unit affordable housing building on Brook Street. The province says it will provide Indigenous-focused housing and will be developed and operated by Ontario Aboriginal Housing Services. Senior Director of Housing Development, Kathy Connor, says it's a tremendous opportunity to bring more affordable housing to North Bay.
2: We know we cannot build alone. We need partners. We need assistance when we're bringing up new housing, and we could not have found better partners in North Bay.
1: The city, meantime, is supporting the project with up to $500,000 for the Growth Community Improvement Plan, along with tax and fee rebates up to $250,000. Construction is slated to begin later this year. Fednor is helping local businesses diversify, grow, strengthen domestic supply chains, and more. MP Pauline Rochefort announced over $2.2 million to help five North Bay area businesses respond to global trade pressures and build for the future. $1 million goes to Premier Mining Products, with nearly $1 million for Pilot Diamond to boost productivity, diversify, expand into new markets, strengthen supply chains, and grow domestic trade. Rochefort says everyone's coming together to build a stronger country and economy, including the local companies receiving funding.
3: These companies that are resilient, that are building for the future and protecting jobs here in North Bay, jobs for families, for children. And so it's just wonderful to see. It makes me feel good.
1: Fednor funding will also help Miller Technology, Mincon Canada, and Old Forge Manufacturing in Verner modernize their operations, maximize efficiencies, and become more competitive. And on budget and on time. That's the update from city staff on the new community and recreation center being built on Lakeshore Drive. A report coming to tonight's council committee meeting also says a substantial completion date remains August. Work on the rink floors and landscaping is taking place this month. Officials, meantime, say the U.S. tariff risk to the project budget is substantially retired. About half of the $1 million contingency budget tied to the $63 million project has been spent. The new zero carbon center will feature two ice pads, a walking track, a large

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4: 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The Montreal Canadiens with a 3-2 win, overtime win. Eastern Conference Finals start Thursday against the Hurricanes. PWHL playoffs. The Ottawa Charge 2-1 win over Montreal. The Victoire lead the best of 5, 2-1. Baseball, Jays lost 7-6 to the Yankees.
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4: Cloudy day today, although I'm going to shout out to Mike, who's out in his boat out on Lake, I think it's Lake Nipissing. I'm guessing it's Lake Nipissing. At any rate, says the sun's got to poke out, trying to poke out there. Lake is very calm. Expecting some light rain, though, at any point. Higher possibility this afternoon. 21 the high today. Tonight, 5. Tomorrow, cloudy, sunny breaks, and a high of 10. At 8:05, it is 15.

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1: Wake up with Monahan in the morning.
0: What do you collect? We're talking about our collections today.
2: Yeah.
0: I collect screwdrivers for no reason other than I'd go to Canadian Tire. The regular price of the whatever it is, 30 screwdrivers, is like $99. But they'd be on sale for like $20. And I would buy them. It's like 30 screwdrivers. Sometimes they come in a bag. Sometimes they come in a stand. I just buy them over and over and over again. And I just have a collection. Now, with that said, anytime I need, like, the Robertson Red, I can't find one, so. Some collections happen accidentally. Charging cables. As I was going through, I'm like, oh, my gosh. I've got every charging cable for every device I've ever owned since, I don't know, 1996. If they have a museum of charging cables, I will be the curator. Can't throw them out just in case. You never know. All right, 705-475-9915. What do you collect? And it can be by mistake or you just collect them or whatever. Hi.
3: So, my collection, I collect teapots, anything rooster, and anything horsey.
0: Ooh.
3: They're fine. It's nice and quiet. It doesn't bug anybody. It just needs a lot of sleep. My husband collects antique clocks. We have 16. It's very noisy in my house.
0: I bet.
3: I try and sneak the pendulum from ticking so I can listen to my soap.
0: Like, what happens? Yeah. What happens at the top of the hour?
3: So the times, you know, the typical ding dong, ding dong, ding ding, ding dong. Well, that's every 15 minutes. And then you got the bong, bong, bong, bong on the hours, right?
0: There it is.
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0: Wake Up with Monahan in the Morning.
1: I know Steph was doing the rock and roll ride of your life, the Name That Muck One classic last week, so I'll continue this week. We'll do it after 8:30, between 8:30 and 9 o'clock at some point, probably closer to 9. And this is for the Made and Played in Canada VIP table for 10 over at Moose's Cookhouse. Bands will be ready to play June 6th over at Moose's Cookhouse, so make sure you have, you know, some appetizers and some swag and all that stuff. It is the rock and roll ride of your life. Name That Mach 1 classic coming up. All right, it is 8:21.
0: It's a bird. It's a plane.
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1: Cloudy day today, expecting some light rain here or there. A little heavier this afternoon. 21 the high today. Tonight 5, tomorrow cloudy with sunny breaks and 10. Such a weird forecast. You know, you're jumping between Environment Canada and the Weather Network to try and come up with something in the middle. But anyway, Environment Canada is a little more doom and gloom, so I'm going to lean toward the Weather Network. Okay, 8:23:15.
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1: Good morning, I'm Richard Coffin. The North Bay OPP is advising the public in the Mattawa area to avoid non-essential travel after severe weather last night. Police say there are reports of downed trees and hydro poles blocking roads, with Highway 533 closed overnight. The road was reopened just before 6:30 this morning. The OPP says if travel is necessary, drive with extra caution. Sid Turcotte Campground in Mattawa was evacuated. Officials are thanking the Mattawa Fire Department, OPP, paramedics, campers, and volunteers for their help, noting volunteers brought chainsaws to clear roads so people could evacuate, while others cleared away branches and debris. Early this morning, Hydro One reported about 100 customers without power in Mattawa, another 400 in the Bonfield area. Mattawa District Public School says it's closed today because they don't have power. Outages are affecting about 1,900 customers in the Almaguin area as well. Restoration times vary, with updates provided online on the Hydro One outages map. The feds, the province, and the city of North Bay are coming together to support affordable homes. $4.5 million in funding is coming from the Canada-Ontario Community Housing Initiative and will help develop a three-story, 60-unit affordable housing building on Brook Street. The province says it will provide Indigenous-focused housing and will be developed and operated by Ontario Aboriginal Housing Services. Senior Director of Housing Development, Kathy Connor, says it's a tremendous opportunity to bring more affordable housing to North Bay.
2: We know we cannot build alone. We need partners. We need assistance when we're bringing up new housing, and we could not have found better partners in North Bay.
1: The city, meantime, is supporting the project with up to $500,000 through the Growth Community Improvement Plan, along with tax and fee rebates up to $250,000. Construction is slated to begin later this year. Fednor is helping local businesses diversify, grow, strengthen domestic supply chains, and more. MP Pauline Rochefort announced over $2.2 million to help five North Bay area businesses respond to global trade pressures and build for the future. $1 million goes to Premier Mining Products, with nearly $1 million for Pilot Diamond to boost productivity, diversify, expand into new markets, strengthen supply chains, and grow domestic trade. President of Premier Mining Products, Joe Guido, says he's committed to North Bay and the skilled trades, saying he'd give them the moon. He donated $55,000 for 10 skilled trades bursaries at Canador College.
3: What I'm interested in is growing North Bay, okay? We need the trades. If we don't have the trades, what do?
1: Fednor funding will also help Miller Technology, Mincon Canada, and Old Forge Manufacturing in Verner modernize their operations, maximize efficiencies, and become more competitive. And on budget and on time. That's the update from city staff on the new community and recreation center being built on Lakeshore Drive. A report coming to tonight's council committee meeting also says a substantial completion date remains August. Work on the rink floors and landscaping is taking place this month. Officials, meantime, say the U.S. tariff risk to the project budget is substantially retired. About half of the $1 million contingency budget tied to the $63 million project has been spent. The new Zero Carbon Center will feature two ice pads, a walking track, a large community room, 14 dressing rooms, and more.
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4: 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Jet FM Sports. The Montreal Canadiens won 3-2 in overtime. So here we go. Eastern Conference Final starts Thursday against the Hurricanes. PWHL playoffs. The Ottawa Charge with a 2-1 win over Montreal. The Victoires now lead that best of 5-2 games to 1. And in baseball, the Jays lost 7-6 to the Yankees.
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4: Cloudy day today. Some light rain expected, kind of on and off in this afternoon. 21 the high today. Tonight 5. Tomorrow cloudy with sunny breaks and 10. Just about 8:35. It is 15.
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0: Simon and Garfunkel, 106.3 Chet FM. It's Mrs. Robinson. It's 8:43. It's Mike here.
1: Wake up with Monahan in the morning.
0: We are going to do the Name That Mach 1 Classic. We'll do it before 9. We're talking about, what do you collect? 705-475-9915. Not too many weird collections yet. Let's see here. As a golfer, I knew friends that used to collect logoed golf balls. They had to have a logo on them. And they would display them. They put, like, you could buy like a cabinet and then you would like display them. I was never interested in that. Comic books have come up. Baseball cards. Hockey cards. All right, 705-475-9915. Hotel key cards, which actually made me kind of flash to my dad used to have, and I've talked about this before, but a matches collection. But it wasn't like, you know, he's not putting it on display. He just had this drawer, and he traveled a lot, and so he would just collect the pack of matches from the hotel he was at, or even the restaurant he was at, and just throw them in his drawer. And it was just like this drawer when you pull him. Oh, Holiday Inn. The Holiday Inn, whatever. Barry. So I guess it was just memories by having all of these things. He didn't smoke or anything, so he didn't need the matches for anything. All right, 705-475-9915. What do you collect? Hi.
2: I collect Pez. So I've been collecting Pez since the mid-90s. Mm. And I have over 5,000.
0: Oh, wow. Do you have them all on display?
2: No, I have ones that are in packages. And if they're very old from the 40s and 50s, they obviously aren't in packages. Okay. But they're tucked away in Tupperwares. None of them are out. If they were new enough to have a package, they're not out of the pack.
0: Yeah. That's cool. I'd assume that some of them are worth a lot of money. The old Pez. They're still there. They're not as popular for children as they used to be, but awesome. Thank you. Thanks for sharing. It's 8:45.
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5: Cloudy showers, kind of off and on today. Light rain, 21 the high today. 8:55, it is 16. 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
5: 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It is our Name That Mach 1 Classic. Rock and roll ride of your life. Let's get all got acquainted here. Hi, I'm Mike Monahan.
7: Yeah, I'm Dennis McMurray.
5: I'm familiar with Dennis McMurray. It's Name That Mach 1 Classic. We're going to play a second of a song here. If you get it right, you're into the draw. It's a table for 10 over at Moose's Cookhouse. We're having a Maiden Plate in Canada night. And you'll get some appetizers and some stuff to enjoy a night over at Moose's Cookhouse. Let's see here. Are you ready for this?
7: I'm ready.
5: All right. Name this Mach 1 Classic.
8: Once I rose above.
5: What do you think?
7: I don't know. The clock hasn't started yet.
5: I play it after. I just count to five in my head. We're at like 10 now.
7: I don't have it. I'm sorry.
5: That was Carry On Wayward Son by Kansas. So you're not in the draw, but the good news is you can try again, either later this afternoon with Steph or...

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1: Good morning, I'm Richard Coffin. The North Bay OPP is advising the public in the Mattawa area to avoid non-essential travel after severe weather last night. Police say there are reports of downed trees and hydro poles blocking roads, with Highway 533 closed overnight. The road was reopened just before 6:30 this morning. The OPP says if travel is necessary, drive with extra caution. Sid Turcotte Campground in Mattawa was evacuated. Officials are thanking the Mattawa Fire Department, OPP, paramedics, campers, and volunteers for their help, noting volunteers brought chainsaws to clear roads so people could evacuate, while others cleared away branches and debris. Early this morning, Hydro One reported about 100 customers without power in Mattawa, another 400 in the Bonfield area. Mattawa District Public School says it's closed today because they don't have power. Outages are affecting about 1,900 customers in the Almaguin area as well. Restoration times vary, with updates provided online on the Hydro One outages map. The feds, the province, and the city of North Bay are coming together to support affordable homes. $4.5 million in funding is coming from the Canada-Ontario Community Housing Initiative and will help develop a three-story, 60-unit affordable housing building on Brook Street. The province says it will provide Indigenous-focused housing and will be developed and operated by Ontario Aboriginal Housing Services. Senior Director of Housing Development, Kathy Connor, says it's a tremendous opportunity to bring more affordable housing to North Bay.
2: We know we cannot build alone. We need partners. We need assistance when we're bringing up new housing, and we could not have found better partners in North Bay.

0: The city, meantime, is supporting the project with up to $500,000 for the Growth Community Improvement Plan, along with tax and fee rebates up to $250,000. Construction is slated to begin later this year. Fednor is helping local businesses diversify, grow, strengthen domestic supply chains, and more. MP Pauline Rochefort announced over $2.2 million to help five North Bay area businesses respond to global trade pressures and build for the future. $1 million goes to Premier Mining Products, with nearly $1 million for Pilot Diamond to boost productivity, diversify, expand into new markets, strengthen supply chains, and grow domestic trade. Rochefort says everyone's coming together to build a stronger country and economy, including the local companies receiving funding.
1: These companies that are resilient, that are building for the future and protecting jobs here in North Bay, jobs for families, for children. And so it's just wonderful to see. It makes me feel good.
0: Fednor funding will also help Miller Technology, Mincon Canada, and Old Forge Manufacturing in Verner modernize their operations, maximize efficiencies, and become more competitive. And on budget and on time. That's the update from city staff on the new Community and Recreation Center being built on Lakeshore Drive. A report coming to tonight's council committee meeting also says a substantial completion date remains August. Work on the rink floors and landscaping is taking place this month. Officials, meantime, say the U.S. tariff risk to the project budget is substantially retired. About half of the $1 million contingency budget tied to the $63 million project has been spent. The new Zero Carbon Center will feature two ice pads, a walking track, a large community room, 14 dressing rooms, and more.
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3: Good morning. 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Jet FM Sports NHL playoffs. The Canadiens won 3-2 in overtime. So it's Eastern Conference Finals. Starts Thursday. It's against the Hurricanes. PWHL playoffs. The Ottawa Charge 2-1 win over the Montreal Victoire. The Victoire, by the way, lead that series 2-1. It's a best of five. Baseball. The Jays lost 7-6 to the Yankees.
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3: Cloudy, light rain expected, kind of on and off throughout the day. A little heavier this afternoon. 21 the high. Tonight, 5. Tomorrow, cloudy with sunny breaks. Only a high of 10. At 9:06, it is 16.

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7: Cloudy, light rain, kind of on and off. Better chance of rain this afternoon, 21 for the high today. Tonight, 5, tomorrow, cloudy, sunny breaks, and 10 at 9:20. It is 16.
0: Wake up with Monahan in the morning.
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1: All right, it's 9:51. Going to wrap things up here for Tuesday. Dennis tried our Name That Mukbang Classic this morning. Didn't get it. So we will continue this afternoon with Steph. See if we can get some more people into this rock and roll ride of your life. It's Name That Mukbang Classic. To qualify for a Made and Played in Canada VIP table for 10 over at Moose's Cookhouse for concert night on June the 6th. What else? Don't forget to sign up for the Monahan Golf Tour for 2026. We're going to aim to be out there next Wednesday. It's brought to you by Casey's Grill Bar and Canadian Hockey Exchange. Head to mynorthbaynow.com. Thank you to everyone over at Osprey Links. Shout out to Craig and Jeff and Lori and Deb. All right. Weather forecast coming up in a sec, and it's kind of a wet one. 9:52.
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1: Cloudy, chance of showers, light rain expected this afternoon, 21 the high. Tonight 5, tomorrow cloudy with sunny breaks and only a high of 10. At 9:53, it is 16.
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And we launched the Rapport Credit Union True North Chevrolet 106.3 Jet FM Summer Fun Runner this past weekend. So we got back on the road, stopping by at local events all summer long, and we'll tell you more about that later in the show. Also, we've got Armed Forces Day coming up on June 10th. The Rock and Roll Ride of Your Life contest is continuing. Yawning is apparently good for you. I'll tell you about that as well. And usually after a long weekend, you find yourself yawning a little bit more than usual. But yeah, we'll save all this for a bit later. First, let's play another Canadian classic by Tom Cochrane and Red Ryder. This one, it's Big League on Jet FM.

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1: 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About the shack outside the game. You know what I'm talking about. 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

0: Beard 2 wrote most of the lyrics for that one. It's Limelight by Rush on 106.3 Jet FM. 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

0: is expected to start in September of 2027 and wrap up the following spring with a grand opening on Victoria Day 2028. Over the weekend, the two carousels open for the season. Stephen Hodge is the 2026 Leslie Burt Mannery RN Leadership Award winner at the North Bay Regional Health Center. Hodge is a clinical nurse educator and team lead for Nickel Lodge. Officials say he was nominated by his peers for his outstanding nursing leadership, dedication, and professionalism. They say he's described as kind, compassionate, and invested in improving patient care, adding he's widely respected across the organization. And the owner and head sensei at Gateway Martial Arts is heading to the World Karate Championship in Spain this October. Adam Arbiter has been named to Team Canada after winning bronze in the 35-plus men's kata division at the National Championship last week in Ottawa. He says earning the spot on Team Canada is an incredible honor, adding he's excited for the opportunity to represent both Canada and the North Bay community on the world stage.
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0: In sports, the Blue Jays continue a four-game series with the New York Yankees tonight. Toronto dropped the opener 7-6 yesterday. And in the WNBA, Toronto is in Phoenix this evening.
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2: Cloudy, maybe some showers. Cloudy, chance of showers. Expecting light rain this afternoon, 21 the high today. Tonight, 5, and then tomorrow, cloudy with sunny breaks, and a high of 10.
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0: by the Foo Fighters on 106.3 Gen FM. And guess which celebrity came out on top of a poll asking who Gen Z would most like to emulate? And I can give you a hint here. It's not Taylor Swift or LeBron James or Mr. Beast or any of them. It's actually Zendaya. So this was in a new Yahoo YouGov poll, and it suggests that people under 30 years old, they may be turning away from fame and influencer culture in favor of a more private kind of success. And yeah, when they were asked about or asked which celebrity was at the top of their wanna-be-like list, 13% chose Zendaya. That was more than any other public figure out there. And 36% said they didn't want to model themselves after any celebrity at all. The survey also found that young adults are more interested in becoming successful, low-profile tech entrepreneurs, professors, or doctors than they are interested in being influencers. The rest of the top 10 list of famous people that people under 30 said they'd like to emulate following Zendaya was number two. It was none of the above, or none of these, as I mentioned there before. At three was not sure. Four was Elon Musk, and fifth was LeBron James. I won't go through all of them, but we'll ask you the same question. Which celebrity do you put at the top of your wanna-be-like list, or do you put no celebrity there at all?
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9: Cloudy, maybe some showers. Cloudy. Chance of showers, expecting light rain this afternoon, 21 the high today. Tonight, 5, and then tomorrow, cloudy with sunny breaks, and high of 10.
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8: Cloudy, maybe some showers. Cloudy. Chance of showers, expecting light rain this afternoon, 21 the high today. Tonight, 5, and then tomorrow, cloudy with sunny breaks, and a high of 10.
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Great song from Soul Asylum. It's Runaway Train on 106.3 Jet FM. And apparently we're obsessed these days with being obsessed with stuff. They did a new survey. They found that 64% of us feel that people will obsess over almost anything. So that could be from calorie counting to protein-packed foods to health tracking apps. Food obsessions mentioned include everything from air frying to zero-sugar drinks and snack foods advertising themselves as healthy. Protein maxing, fiber maxing, and analyzing health tech data were also trends that people have noticed. And maybe the most important stat they found while doing this survey or this poll of 2,000 people was that many of them said they're tired of constantly being told

told what they should or shouldn't eat, well, 68% believe that people would be happier if they just relaxed more about food. So I don't know if that means that the real wellness trend here is ignoring health influencers, but I mean calories, macros, fiber, protein, all this stuff. I just miss when lunch was just lunch.

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5: Cloudy, maybe some showers. Cloudy, chance of showers. Expecting light rain this afternoon. 21 the high today. Tonight, 5. And then tomorrow, cloudy with sunny breaks and a high of 10.
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10: Cloudy, maybe some showers. Cloudy, chance of showers. Expecting light rain this afternoon, 21 the high today. Tonight, 5, and then tomorrow, cloudy with sunny breaks, and a high of 10.
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0: by Nazareth on 106.3 Jet FM. Nothing quite like a good, long, satisfying yawn, and especially the day after a long weekend. And as it turns out, yawning might actually also do your brain some good. Reading this article that says there's a new study that suggests it can help move fluid through the brain's waste clearing system, potentially helping remove unwanted byproducts. I guess they found this by scanning 22 people with MRIs while they yawned and basically found that, it clears out the brain or clears the waste out of there. You don't want everything getting moved out. And then it says the findings are not definitive proof that yawning is healthy, but they do suggest that it may play a bigger role in the brain's function, sleep, and overall neurological health than previously thought. And based on this information, I guess my cat has the world's cleanest brain system. Or something else this could be useful for is that the next time you yawn during a work meeting, just explain to the boss that you're not bored, you're optimizing.
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8: Cloudy, maybe some showers. Cloudy, chance of showers. Expecting light rain this afternoon, 21 the high today. Tonight, 5, and then tomorrow, cloudy with sunny breaks, and high of 10.
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0: Chalk and their song Money Honey on 106.3 Jet FM. This has led to some more discussion. I was telling you earlier about there's nothing quite like a good, long, satisfying yawn, and especially after a long weekend, or the first day back after a long weekend. Basically, though, I was just telling you about this article where they were saying that yawning might also do your brain some good. There's a new study that suggests it can actually help move fluid through the brain's waste clearing system, so clearing out unneeded waste in your brain. That led to, Tom, you sent in a text. You mentioned yawning helps clear your ears out as well. I've noticed that when flying on a plane, when your ears kind of pop, if you yawn, it helps open them up and clear them out too. And then another thing that might not sound like it would do you much good, but it actually can help you too, or it's good for you, is actually crying. So I'm not going to go and suggest you do this, but according to Psychology Today, crying is an act of maintenance, not a sign of collapse. So by letting those tears fall, you're allowing your body to perform the essential work of numbing pain, regulating your nervous system, and restoring a healthy emotional balance. So I guess crying, yeah, it's kind of like the human version of restarting your router.
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9: Cloudy, maybe some showers. Cloudy, chance of showers. Expecting light rain this afternoon, 21 the high today. Tonight, 5, and then tomorrow, cloudy with sunny breaks, and high of 10.
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Hi there. This is the Tuesday flight home with Steph on North Bay's Classics 106.3 Jet FM. A Tuesday that kind of feels like a Monday due to that long weekend. But that's all good, right? It's also all good that we've now reached the NHL Conference Finals and we still have a Canadian team in the mix. But if they're not normally your team, can you find a way to still cheer for the Montreal Canadiens? I have to admit, I was a Canadiens fan growing up. When we'd play ball hockey, I'd always be Steve Shutt. But along the way, I became a huge fan of the Oilers and then a couple of other teams that have not yielded a Stanley Cup yet. So as we are left with only four teams in the Stanley Cup playoffs and only one of them Canadian-based, are you cheering for the Montreal Canadiens? Maybe you just can't find the wherewithal to go as far as to cheer for them because you're a Bruins fan or a Leafs fan. So then what? Have you stopped watching hockey for the year, or have you settled on one of the other three teams to cheer for? Call or text 705-475-9915 or hop on Facebook to let us know. Are you cheering for those Montreal Canadiens?

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0: Cloudy with showers and some gusty winds possible today with a high of 19. Cloudy with showers possible tonight, then mainly cloudy overnight, a low of 7. Mainly sunny tomorrow with a high of 10. At 324, we've got some light rain falling downtown, and it's 19 degrees.
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0: Cloudy with showers possible tonight and mainly cloudy overnight, a low plus a 7. Mainly sunny tomorrow, a high of 10. At 3:52, we've got some light rain downtown and 19 degrees.
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1: Hello and good afternoon. I'm Brad Obey. A flood warning continues for the Lake Nipissing shoreline, Lavaz River, and Parks Creek. The Conservation Authority says water levels have increased with yesterday's storms, and a cold front is forecasted to pass through the area that could bring another 25 millimeters of rain later today. Officials say the water level on Lake Nipissing remains above the maximum non-damage elevation and is expected to decrease, while levels on the Ottawa River at Mattawa are expected to be stable. The MNR has also extended the flood warning for the Lake Tomogamy area until next week. Fundraising is getting underway for a new train station at the Heritage Railway and Carousel Company. The campaign launches this Saturday. Officials say the station will replace the caboose with a purpose-built, heritage-inspired building at the waterfront attractions. It will include ticketing and visitor services, a public washroom, historical and interactive displays, as well as increased accessibility. The goal is to raise $950,000. Construction is expected to start in September of 2027 and wrap up the following spring with a grand opening on Victoria Day 2028. Over the weekend, the two carousels open for the season. Stephen Hodge is the 2026 Leslie Burt Mannery RN Leadership Award winner at the North Bay Regional Health Center. Hodge is a clinical nurse educator and team lead for Nickel Lodge. Officials say he was nominated by his peers for his outstanding nursing leadership, dedication, and professionalism. They say he's described as kind, compassionate, and invested in improving patient care, adding he's widely respected across the organization. And the owner and head sensei at Gateway Martial Arts is heading to the World Karate Championship in Spain this October. Adam Arbiter has been named to Team Canada after winning bronze in the 35-plus men's kata division at the National Championship last week in Ottawa. He says earning the spot on Team Canada is an incredible honor, adding he's excited for the opportunity to represent both Canada and the North Bay community on the world stage.
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0: visits Phoenix. And in the NBA, the Cavaliers and Knicks tip off for Game 1 of the Eastern Conference Finals.
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0: Cloudy with showers possible tonight, then mainly cloudy overnight with a low of 7. Mainly sunny tomorrow, a high expected to reach 11. At 4:03, we've got some light rain downtown, and it's 19 degrees.
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0: a second? 1 second, that's it. 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
1: Cloudy with showers possible tonight, then mainly cloudy overnight, a low of 7. Mainly sunny tomorrow with a high of 11. At 4:18, some light rain and a bit of fog downtown. It's 19 degrees.
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0: 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It's 4:37 on the flight home with Steph, and we have got her Name That Mach 1 Classic caller on standby. They are getting ready to give it a shot. 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
0: Matt Reynolds of North Bay joins us on the line. Congratulations, Matt. You're caller number two.
10: That's awesome.
0: Did you have a nice long weekend?
10: Yeah, it was pretty quiet and uneventful. It was nice. Temperature was great, eh?
0: Yeah, it was pretty nice till last night. And then the downpour.
10: Yeah, it was kind of neat to watch, though.
0: Yeah. We are going to have a 3-2-1 countdown of beeps, then a final longer beep, followed by 1 second of a classic song, which ends with another beep. And then you've got 10 seconds to identify either the title of the song or the band or singer. One or the other will do. If you do that correctly, you qualify for a Made and Played in Canada VIP table for 10 with appetizers and quite a bit more for upcoming Canadian band The Needful, June 6th at Moose's Cookhouse. You ready to do this?
10: Always.
0: Here we go. What do you think?
10: Oh, gosh. I'm at a total loss, my friend. I'm going to be honest with you.
0: Tom Petty and Free Falling.
10: Free Falling. One of my favorite songs, too.
0: How about that? Well, you still
10: that
0: have...
10: 1 second, it's just really hard to get, man.
0: You've still got a couple of weeks to practice a couple times and then call back, okay?
10: Okay, thank you.
0: Thanks a bunch, Matt. Have a good day. Bye-bye. Another chance to play Name That Mach 1 Classic tomorrow morning with Mike, but for now, here is this afternoon's song, Free Fallin' from Tom Petty on North Bay's Classics 106.3 Jet FM.

0: Led Zeppelin with their classic Immigrant Song on 106.3 Jet FM, North Bay's Classics. Good afternoon. This is Stefan with you for the flight home, and it is that time of the day. An opportunity for us to highlight some local awesomeness with hashtag North Bay Now. And today, we're sending a Jet FM flyby salute to all who came to the help of Mattawa and Sid Turcotte Park yesterday following that big wind thunderstorm. It sure seemed pretty reminiscent of last June's microburst, which devastated Champlain Park and beyond. But community volunteers, the first responders, seem to have all activated quickly to help clear the road and evacuate the park as quickly as possible. So congratulations on a job well done and for looking out for your community.
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0: Cloudy with showers possible tonight, then mainly cloudy overnight, a low of 7. Mainly sunny tomorrow with a high of 11.
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1: Hello and good afternoon. I'm Brad Obey. A flood warning continues for the Lake Nipissing shoreline, Lavaz River, and Parks Creek. The Conservation Authority says water levels have increased with yesterday's storms, and a cold front is forecasted to pass through the area that could bring another 25 millimeters of rain later today. Officials say the water level on Lake Nipissing remains above the maximum non-damage elevation and is expected to decrease, while levels on the Ottawa River at Mattawa are expected to be stable. The MNR has also extended the flood warning for the Lake Tomogamy area until next week. Fundraising is getting underway for a new train station at the Heritage Railway and Carousel Company. The campaign launches this Saturday. Officials say the station will replace the caboose with a purpose-built, heritage-inspired building at the waterfront attractions. It will include ticketing and visitor services, a public washroom, historical and interactive displays, as well as increased accessibility. The goal is to raise $950,000. Construction is expected to start in September of 2027 and wrap up the following spring with a grand opening on Victoria Day 2028. Over the weekend, the two carousels open for the season. Stephen Hodge is the 2026 Leslie Burt Mannery RN Leadership Award winner at the North Bay Regional Health Center. Hodge is a clinical nurse educator and team lead for Nickel Lodge. Officials say he was nominated by his peers for his outstanding nursing leadership, dedication, and professionalism. They say he's described as kind, compassionate, and invested in improving patient care, adding he's widely respected across the organization. And the owner and head sensei at Gateway Martial Arts is heading to the World Karate Championship in Spain this October. Adam Arbiter has been named to Team Canada after winning bronze in the 35-plus men's kata division at the National Championship last week in Ottawa. He says earning the spot on Team Canada is an incredible honor, adding he's excited for the opportunity to represent both Canada and the North Bay community on the world stage.
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2: In sports, a quiet night on the hockey front as the Stanley Cup playoffs have the night off before the conference championship series begin on Wednesday when Vegas and Colorado face off for Game 1. The PWHL Walter Cup Final Series also resumes tomorrow night with Montreal one win away from its first championship. And at the IIHF Men's World Hockey Championship, undefeated Team Canada is off until Thursday when they face Norway. On the diamond, the Blue Jays will look to avenge their 7-6 loss to the Yankees in New York last night. First pitch is set for just after 7. In the WNBA, the Toronto Tempo visits Phoenix. And in the NBA, the Cavaliers and Knicks tip off for Game 1 of the Eastern Conference Finals.
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2: Cloudy with showers possible tonight, then mainly cloudy overnight, a low of 7. Mainly sunny tomorrow with a high of 11. The greatest.

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A classic tribute to everyday heroes. That is Foo Fighters and My Hero. Hi there, this is the Tuesday Flight Home with Steph on North Bay's Classics 106.3 Jet FM. A Tuesday that kind of feels like a Monday due to that long weekend, but that's all good, right? It's also all good that we've now reached the NHL Conference Finals, and we still have a Canadian team in the mix. But if they're not normally your team, can you find a way to still cheer for the Montreal Canadiens? I have to admit, I was a Canadiens fan growing up. When we'd play ball hockey, I'd always be Steve Shutt. But along the way, I became a huge fan of the Oilers and then a couple of other teams that have not yielded a Stanley Cup yet. So as we are left with only four teams in the Stanley Cup playoffs and only one of them Canadian-based, are you cheering for the Montreal Canadiens? Maybe you just can't find the wherewithal to go as far as to cheer for them because you're a Bruins fan or a Leafs fan. So then what? Have you stopped watching hockey for the year, or have you settled on one of the other three teams to cheer for? Call or text 705-475-9915 or hop on Facebook to let us know. Are you cheering for those Montreal Canadiens?

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0: Cloudy with showers possible tonight, then mainly cloudy overnight, a low of 7. Mainly sunny tomorrow with a high of 11.
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0: Cloudy with showers possible tonight, then mainly cloudy overnight, a low of 7. Mainly sunny tomorrow with a high of 11.
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10: Cloudy with showers possible tonight, then mainly cloudy overnight, a low of 7. Mainly sunny tomorrow with a high of 11.
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7: Cloudy with showers possible tonight, then mainly cloudy overnight, a low of 7. Mainly sunny tomorrow with a high of 11.
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5: Cloudy with showers possible tonight, then mainly cloudy overnight, a low of 7. Mainly sunny tomorrow with a high of 11.
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And this one's for the silence and the questions that it brings, and the smell of time and the reverence.

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